0: 1988.
1: Pulso.
0: Simple Minds.
2: Won't you come see about me? Don't you forget about me?
0: Fear for Fears.

0: So what are you doing back?
1: Well, I sat back and thought about the things we used to do. It really meant a lot to me. You mean a lot to me.
0: I really mean that much to you?
1: Girl, you know it's true.